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1: Breaker 19, this here's a rubber duck. You got a copy on me, Big Fan, come on. Yeah, 10-4, Big Ben, for sure, by golly, it's clean, clear to Flagtown, come on. Yeah, it's a big 10-4 there, Big Ben. Yeah, we definitely got the front door, good buddy, mercy sakes alive, looks like we got us a convoy.
2: It was the dark of the moon on the 6th of June in a Kenworth pulling logs. Cab over Pete with a reefer on and a Jimmy hauling hogs. We is heading for Bear on I-10 about a mile out of Shaky Town. I says, Pigpen, this here's a rubber duck and I'm about to put the hammer

0: to a 10-4, about 5 miles or so. 10, roger, them hogs is getting intense up here.
1: By the time we got into Tulsa Town, we had 85 trucks in all. But they's a roadblock up on the Cloverleaf, and them bears was wall to wall. Yeah, them smokies as thick as bugs on a bumper. They even had a bear in the air. I says, calling all trucks, this here's the duck. We about to go.

0: a terrific, Ben. You're still too close. Yeah, them hawks are starting to close up my sinuses. Mercy sakes, you better back off another 10.
1: Well, we rolled up Interstate 44 like a rocket sled on rails. We tore up all of our swindle sheets and left them setting on the scales. By the time we hit that shy town, them bears was getting smart. They'd brought up some reinforcements from the Illinois National Guard. There's armored cars, tanks, jeeps, and rigs of every size. Yeah, them chicken coops was full of bears, and choppers filled the skies. Well, we shot the line, we went for broke, with 1,000 screaming trucks and 11 long-haired friends of Jesus in a chartreuse microbus.
0: Here, rubber duck to Sodbuster. Come on there, yeah, 10-4, Sodbuster. Listen, you want to put that microbus in behind that suicide jockey? Yeah, he's hauling dynamite, and he needs all the help he can get.
1: Well, we laid a strip for the Jersey Shore and prepared to cross the line. I could see the bridge was lined with bears, but it didn't have a doggone dime. I says, Pigpen, this here's a rubber duck. We just ain't gonna pay no toll. So we crashed the gate doing 98. I says, let them trucks.

The other has my heart. With one I'll remain. Oh, that's how my old heartache starts.

Here's a fun 3-day weekend you don't want to miss. It's the Diamond Jubilee Polka Weekend Celebration in the Catskills, April 9th, 10th, and 11th of 2027. 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

0: News.
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There's somebody home, still up waiting. She's probably been waiting up all night. And I can't say I've found any answers.

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Darling, I've wasted a lot of years not seeing the real you. But tonight your beauty is shining through. And I never took the time to let you know. 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

wish I'd have spent more time with my dad when he was alive. Now I don't have the chance, and I wish I'd have told my brother how much I loved him before he went off to war. But I just shook his hand. I wish I'd have gone to church on Sunday morning when my grandma begged me to.

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0: 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It's almost midnight and time to go downstairs and go to work. I wonder how he's doing in Tennessee.
1: Well, here I sit by the window of this big old lonely mansion, looking out over the Smokies and owning everything I can see. Oh, I guess by now she's found what she was looking for. And as I look at this old faded photograph of the girl that I still love, I wonder if she ever thinks of me.

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she came to see him one last time. Oh, and we all wondered if she would. And it kept running through my mind. This time, he's over her for good.

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1: AP News, I'm Marcela Sanchez. Treasury Secretary Scott Bessent says top U.S. and Chinese officials have agreed to extend a trade truce until January. He made the announcement during a Fox News Channel interview as President Trump welcomed Chinese President Xi Jinping at Joint Base Andrews yesterday. Trump has not commented on the extension, but the two leaders are expected to hold talks today after an arrival ceremony at the White House and a review of troops. A federal judge says the three news outlets Trump banned from the White House must have their access restored immediately. AP correspondent Donna Warder reports.
2: A federal judge says President

0: Donald Trump must allow CNN, MS Now, and Politico on White House grounds. Trump on Friday banned the three news outlets from the White House, calling their coverage of him fake news. Although the ruling is in effect for only 14 days, U.S. District Judge Timothy Kelly ruled the White House is to immediately return, reinstate, and restore the news outlets' access. Kelly, whom Trump nominated in 2017, says the government must have clear standards for conduct that would lead to revoking a press pass, and he called the standard of objectionable reporting outlined in letters the White House sent to the three news outlets so vague it hardly does the trick. I'm Donna Warder.
1: The entity run by Dolly Parton's longtime manager, Danny Nozell, has filed a temporary restraining order against her nephew, Brian Seaver, and his private security company. Court documents filed in Nashville say Seaver made threats of violence that caused her estate's attorney and other employees to leave and are endangering her legacy and business empire. Nozell runs She's Alive, which manages Parton's businesses. Hurricane Polo sent bands of heavy rain across Mexico's Pacific coast, while tropical storm Nolo approaches Hawaii with a potential for catastrophic flooding. This is AP News.
2: I'm still going for it, even with higher stroke risk from atrial fibrillation and irregular heartbeat not caused by a heart valve problem. 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
1: AP correspondent Ed Donahue reports on changes ahead for a fast food giant.
4: McDonald's is cooking up ways to get more business. Fast food traffic in many markets is flat. McDonald's shares fell nearly 5%, the biggest percentage drop since early last year. The company will spend $8 billion over the next decade to modernize restaurants. On the menu, McDonald's will introduce grilled chicken sandwiches and wraps and experiment with products like egg bites and bowls for customers who want healthier protein. The restaurant modernization plan includes lockers to handle delivery orders more easily and more visible coffee preparation. McDonald's is also deploying its Arch IQ system, developed with Google, that improves order accuracy with artificial intelligence and automates inventory management and scheduling. I'm Ed Donahue.
1: 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I'm Marcela Sanchez, AP News.
5: And we are WXRL. Good morning. I welcome you to the Ralph C. Show here on WXRL. We are your home for classic country music and a family tradition. And we're closing in on 57 years. I do want to thank the Trevor family. Now, they are out on tour, but I do want to thank them, as I do every Thursday, for this opportunity to play these great classic hits for you, our listeners. We got some traffic with Lance to keep you going in the right direction on our crazy Western New York roads. We know how that could be. And some weather along the way. And to you, our wonderful listeners, we want to say thank you for supporting us and supporting us here at WXRL Classic Country. Now, if you want to advertise with us, here's what you do. To improve your bottom line, give us a call, 716-681-1313. And one of our great sales reps will get back to you to plan to kind of fit your advertising needs. They'll set up something for you. And if you're asking how you listen, well, that's easy. If you're zipping down the roads this afternoon, this morning, wherever, just 1300 AM, 95.5 FM, and streaming anywhere around the world because we are live at streaming at WXRL.com. Hit the big red button, and we will be there. And while you're zipping down those roads, this afternoon at 5 o'clock, you'll hear my buddy Ronnie D with Drive Time Polka. Tomorrow morning, it's Lou Five with Ramblin' Country, and he might have something about Dolly Parton being 925. I like how that turned out. And then, of course, Monday, Tuesday, Wednesday, you'll have Craig Matthews and his Matthews in the Morning radio show, and I am back next Thursday. Let's see. We'll have Ralph's Record Box. We'll open that up and see.

0: See what's in there. Also, this day in country music history segment. We'll have all that a little bit later on. All right, with all that out of the way, what do you say we start September 24th? September 24th. I go, where are we? Yeah, well, let's start September 24th with this.
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0: 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What do you say we start the hour and the show with some Willie Nelson? As he rides down to New Orleans.

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I do think we had some gremlins this morning, but I think I got rid of them. 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

0: 723 Charlie Pride, WXIRL Classic Country. And if you've ever been on one of our tours, they are the best. As a matter of fact, the family's out with a group right now, and they have a lot more coming up. So get ready. And Linda's going to tell us about one and how to get involved with all of that.
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1: Here is your official forecast for Greater Buffalo. Today, sunny with a high of 67, calm winds becoming northeast 5 to 9 early in the morning. Then tonight, clear with a low around 44. Oh boy. Northwest winds around 6, and then becoming calm in the evening. And look into Friday, shows sunny. High is 68. Calm winds becoming north 5 to 8 in the morning. Not bad overall. Currently 46 degrees in RL Country. Lance, check in, please.
2: Good morning, everyone. Starting to see some minor delays out there. The 290 east between Main Street and the Blue Water Tower, and then onto the 90 west right off the 290, heading towards the 33. A little bit of a line in that far right lane entering the inbound 33 towards downtown Buffalo. Other than that, not too bad on the 90 east. On the ramp to the 190 north, a little slowdown. Things definitely will start to build there through West Seneca, but at least for now, it's just reduced to that ramp. And then the 190 itself, moving pretty well both directions, north and southbound in downtown Buffalo. Really no delays there, as well as the inbound 33. That's up to speed as well. With the NFTA Traffic and Transit Update, I'm Lance Mellon.
1: 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We will check in with you a little bit later on. We are your number one station for fun and classic country hits. 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
2: Let's turn back the clock to Wednesday, September 24th of 1997. See what America was watching, listening to, and talking about. The number one television show was ER on NBC. ER led the national Nielsen ratings for the premiere week covering September 24th. The medical drama starring Noah Wyle, George Clooney, Juliana Margulies, and Noah Wyle had also finished the 1996 and 97 television series as America's number one.

0: The number one country song was How Your Love Makes Me Feel by Diamond Rio. Diamond Rio reached number one on the Billboard Hot Country Singles and Tracks chart dated September 27, making it a country chart topper during the first week of September. The song began a three-week run at number one. At the movies was In-N-Out. The comedy In-N-Out was America's number one movie for the week ending September 21, earning about $15 million. Directed by Frank Oz, it starred Kevin Kline, Joan Cusack, Tom Selleck, and Debbie Reynolds. And the commercial to remember was Taco Bell Chihuahua, Yo Quiero Taco Bell. Commercials did not have an official weekly national number one, but the 1997 most memorable new campaign featured Taco Bell's Talking Chihuahua. Gidget, the dog's line, Yo Quiero Taco Bell, quickly became a pop culture catchphrase.
1: Yo Quiero Taco Bell.
0: So what's happening on September 24th of 1997? ER was the leading television ratings. In-N-Out was America's number one movie. Taco Bell's Chihuahua was saying Yo Quiero Taco Bell. Diamond Rio was at number one with How Your Love Makes Me Feel. From 1997 back to today, you're listening to The Ralph C. Show on WXRL Classic Country Music. And here's Diamond Rio.

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Good morning, WXRL, Ralph C. Show. And we are the classic home of classic country. And this is where all the legends live. Yes, indeed. We get a chance to play them all for you, our great listeners. And we thank you.

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7:55, yes indeed, you and me, and 5 o'clock today will be Drive Time Punk with Ronnie D. And tomorrow morning, Lou 5 with Ramblin' Country. Now, he might have a little something about our friend Dolly Parton who recently passed, so stay tuned for that one. And of course, Monday, Tuesday, Wednesday, you'll have Craig Matthews and his Matthews in the Morning radio show. And I am back next Thursday. That's pretty cool. Yeah, you and me and all these great classic country hits. Let's kick on another one with Mr. George Strait. He wants to write this down.

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1: AP News, I'm Marcela Sanchez. Treasury Secretary Scott Bessent says top U.S. and Chinese officials have agreed to extend a trade truce until January. He made the announcement during a Fox News Channel interview as President Trump welcomed Chinese President Xi Jinping at Joint Base Andrews yesterday. Trump has not commented on the extension, but the two leaders are expected to hold talks today after an arrival ceremony at the White House and a review of troops. A federal judge says the three news outlets Trump banned from the White House must have their access restored immediately. AP correspondent Donna Warder reports.
2: A federal judge says President Donald Trump must allow CNN, MS Now, and Politico on White House grounds. Trump on Friday banned the three news outlets from the White House, calling their coverage of him fake news. Although the ruling is in effect for only 14 days, U.S. District Judge Timothy Kelly ruled the White House is to immediately return, reinstate, and restore the news outlets' access. Kelly, whom Trump nominated in 2017, says the government must have clear standards for conduct that would lead to revoking a press pass, and he called the standard of objectionable reporting outlined in letters the White House sent to the three news outlets so vague it hardly does the trick. I'm Donna Warder.
1: The entity run by Dolly Parton's longtime manager, Danny Nozell, has filed a temporary restraining order against her nephew, Brian Seaver, and his private security company. Court documents filed in Nashville say Seaver made threats of violence that caused her estate's attorney and other employees to leave and are endangering her legacy and business empire. Nozell runs She's Alive, which manages Parton's businesses. Hurricane Polo sent bands of heavy rain across Mexico's Pacific coast, while tropical storm Nolo approaches Hawaii with the potential for catastrophic flooding. This is AP News.
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1: AP correspondent Ed Donahue reports on changes ahead for a fast food giant.
5: McDonald's is cooking up ways to get more business. Fast food traffic in many markets is flat. McDonald's shares fell nearly 5%, the biggest percentage drop since early last year. The company will spend $8 billion over the next decade to modernize restaurants. On the menu, McDonald's will introduce grilled chicken sandwiches and wraps and experiment with products like egg bites and bowls for customers who want healthier protein. The restaurant modernization plan includes lockers to handle delivery orders more easily and more visible coffee preparation. McDonald's is also deploying its Arch IQ system, developed with Google, that improves order accuracy with artificial intelligence and automates inventory management and scheduling. I'm Ed Donahue.
1: More on this story at apnews.com. I'm Marcela Sanchez, AP News.
6: 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CountryMusic.com. Okay, this hour we're going to have Ross Record Box and This Day in Country Music segment. We did it in the 7 o'clock hour. We'll do it again in the 8 o'clock hour. All right, let's get hour number two started.
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2: 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Here is your official forecast for Greater Buffalo. Today, sunny, looking for a 67 high. We're almost there. Well, close. Calm winds becoming northwest 5 to 9 in the morning. Tonight, clear with a low of 44. Northeast winds around 6, not bad, becoming calmer in the evening. And a little peek into Friday shows sunny, high is 68. Calm winds becoming 5 to 9 in the morning. We are still, we went up one, 47 degrees here in RL Country. Lance, take it away.
4: Good morning, everyone. We have an accident right near downtown Buffalo, Oak and Tupper Streets. We have, looks like one vehicle that has a lot of damage, and it is passable. Everyone's getting through that intersection, but a little slow. They're waiting for a tow truck as I speak. Other than that, volume for sure, the 290 East from Millersport Highway to the Blue Water Tower, the 190 South from Sheridan Drive to about Austin Street, and then the 90 East. We have delays from the 400 to the 190, and actually on the 219 North, they're doing some road striping right near Ridge Road, so that's backing us up about a mile for folks on the 219 trying to get to the 90. With your NFTA traffic and transit updates, I'm Lance Mellon.
2: Thank you, Mr. Lance. We'll check in with you a little bit later on with more. I'm sure you'll keep us busy with all that's going on in the area right now. Hey, we're WXRL Classic Country. We bring you the memories, the legends, and the songs that built country music, like this one, Vince Gill.

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And if you spoke at all, you just said hi to Big John. Somebody said he came from New Orleans, where he got in a fight over a Cajun queen and a crashing blow from a huge right hand sent a Louisiana fella to the promised land. 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

0: 821 Faith Hill, let's go to Vegas. Anybody, just jump on board. We can head out to today. I'm sure Southwest has something we could go with. One of my favorite cities there. 24 years, loved every minute of it. And my friends are there now, so I hope they break the bank, as we say. But Las Vegas wasn't built on winners, let me tell you that.
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0: Let's turn back the clock to Wednesday, September 24th of 1997. See what America was watching, listening to, and talking about. The number one television show was ER on NBC. ER led the national Nielsen ratings for the premiere week covering September 24th. The medical drama starring Noah Wyle, George Clooney, Juliana Margulies, and Noah Wyle had also finished the 1996 and 97 television series as America's number one.

0: The number one country song was How Your Love Makes Me Feel by Diamond Rio. Diamond Rio reached number one on the Billboard Hot Country Singles and Tracks chart dated September 27, making it a country chart topper during the first week of September. The song began a three-week run at number one. At the movies was In-N-Out. The comedy of In-N-Out was America's number one movie for the week ending September 21, earning about $15 million. Directed by Frank Oz, it starred Kevin Kline, Joan Cusack, Tom Selleck, and Debbie Reynolds. And the commercial to remember was Taco Bell Chihuahua, Yo Quiero Taco Bell. Commercials did not have an official weekly national number one, but the 1997 most memorable new campaign featured Taco Bell's Talking Chihuahua. Gidget, the dog's line, Yo Quiero Taco Bell, quickly became a pop culture catchphrase.
1: Yo quiero Taco Bell.
0: So what's happening on September 24th of 1997? ER was the leading television ratings. In-N-Out was America's number one movie. Taco Bell's Chihuahua was saying Yo quiero Taco Bell. Diamond Rio was at number one with How Your Love Makes Me Feel. From 1997 back to today, you're listening to The Ralph C. Show on WXRL Classic Country Music. And here's Diamond Rio.

0: 1997. I remember that little Taco Bell commercial with the Gidget, the talking dog. Yokio Taco Bell. That was like the rave back then. And of course, In-N-Out was the good movie. And Noah Wiley and his staff there was on ER. Back 1997, September 24th. We'll do that again next Thursday. We'll pick another day and get all that information and the number one song and the number one movie, and we'll check it out then. All right, Christmas show coming up. Linda's going to tell us about it. Get those tickets in right away.
1: 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Box 170, Lancaster, New York, 14086. Don't miss this Christmas celebration with the Ramblin' Lou Family Band, Saturday, December 5th. Hey, it's a family tradition.
0: It sure is. Get those reservations in because

0: Harvest Christmas Celebration with the Ramblin' Lou Family Band, Saturday, December 5th. Hey, it's a family tradition.
1: It sure is. Get those reservations in, because that will sell out as it does every single year. It's a great thing. I had the honor of being there last year and looking forward to this year. And the Ramblin' Lou Family Band performs, which is awesome, along with the turkey dinner and meeting all our great listeners that support us throughout the year. So that's kind of fun. Please get those tickets in, because, again, it will sell out. All right. 8:30, we say we take a look at some traffic and weather.
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1: 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Okay, here is your official forecast for Greater Buffalo. Today, sunny, high of 67. Well, we're not there yet, but we are climbing. Calm winds becoming 5 to 9 northeast early in the morning. Tonight, clear. They say a low of 44. I just don't like that. No, northeast winds around 6, calming in the evening. And then look into Friday, shows us sunny, high of 68, calm winds becoming north 5 to 8 in the morning. Not bad overall. Next couple of days, we are holding at 47 degrees in RL country. Still sunny outside here at the studio in Lancaster. Lance, check in.
3: Good morning, everyone. We have an accident right near downtown Buffalo, Oak and Tupper Streets. We have looks like one vehicle that has a lot of damage, and it is passable. Everyone's getting through that intersection, but a little slow. They're waiting for a tow truck as I speak. Other than that, volume for sure. The 290 East from Millersport Highway to the Blue Water Tower, the 190 South from Sheridan Drive to about Austin Street, and then the 90 East. We have delays from the 400 to the 190, and actually on the 219 North, they're doing some road striping right near Ridge Road, so that's backing us up about a mile for folks on the 219 trying to get to the 90. With your NFTA traffic and transit update, I'm Lance Mallon.
1: Thanks, Lance. We'll check in with you a little bit later on. I can just see the traffic backed up because of those tow trucks. Sorry, Mike, you okay? Those tow trucks in and out of traffic, trying to get to the destination of the incident and then trying to get out of it. It's pretty crazy out there. Lance checks in with us now and then, and he tells us all about what's going on. We'll do that a little bit later on. All right, let's get back to it. We got some Alabama, and the closer you get. Here on WXRL, Ralph C. Show. Good morning, 8:33. About a half hour to go. I know you're all cheering. Stop that now.

0: 842, that combination is dynamite here on WXRL. Hank Williams Sr. and Hank Williams Jr. Okay, back to those tours. Now, if you've ever been on one, they are great. And they're out right now with one. I'll be back soon. And if you want more information on all the tours, just go to WXRL.com. 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Click that, and there will be all the information. Or just give us a call, 716-681-1313. Linda's going to tell us about one coming up soon.
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1: 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The last one did tremendously well with people, and all the gun show people will be there. Of course, the pistol permit people will be there, and buy, trade, sell, get everything appraised, all that right there at the gun show, which is at the Hamburg Center. Okay, 845, we say we take a final look at weather and traffic.
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1: 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Please tell them that you did hear about it here on WXRL. Here is your official forecast for Greater Buffalo. Today, sunny, high is 67. We did move up. I'll get to that temperature in just a second. Calm winds becoming northeast 5 to 9 in the morning. Now, tonight, clear, but a low of 44. Bundle up for that one. Northeast winds only 6 to 10. That's not bad. Becoming calmer in the evening. And then Friday, they are showing us sunny, high is 68. That's nice. Calm winds becoming north 5 to 8 in the morning. Currently 52. We went up. Yeah, we're on our way. 52 degrees in Iowa country. Lance, check in with us. Final time. What do you got?
2: One. Good morning, everyone. We have an accident right near downtown Buffalo, Oak and Tupper Streets. We have, looks like one vehicle that has a lot of damage, and it is passable. Everyone's getting through that intersection, but a little slow. They're waiting for a tow truck as I speak. Other than that, volume for sure. The 290 East from Millersport Highway to the Blue Water Tower, the 190 South from Sheridan Drive to about Austin Street, and then the 90 East. We have delays from the 400 to the 190, and actually on the 219 North, they're doing some road striping right near Ridge Road, so that's backing us up about a mile for folks on the 219 trying to get to the 90. With your NFTA traffic and transit update, I'm Lance Mallon.
1: Thank you, Lance. Stellar job today, as always. Always. We do that. He's with me and Craig on Monday, Tuesday, Wednesday, and Thursdays. Check in with us all that time. Okay, don't forget today, 5 o'clock, Drive Time Polka with my friend Ronnie D. Tomorrow morning, it's Lou 5 with Ramblin' Country. And again, he might sneak in a little something about 9 to 5. And, of course, the passing of Dolly Parton. Monday, Tuesday, Wednesday, you'll have Craig Matthews and his Matthews in the Morning radio show when I am back next Thursday. All right, almost time for me to go. I want to say thank you for the fun time we had. Sorry about the little technical glitches in that 7 o'clock hour. Those little gremlins, they get in and start eating the wires. It's terrible.
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1: Welcome in to Rick Jackson's Country Classics. George Strait had 50 number one songs, and Conway Twitty had 40. But have you ever wondered which one of those songs was their biggest hit? Well, we're going to let you know today, and we'll play the top hits from many of your favorites. So let's get going with Alan Jackson on the best of the best.

love this feature because it's loaded with surprises and often not the song you might have thought just had to be the biggest chart record by some of your favorite stars. Like, if you asked me, I would have thought it would be Mama, He's Crazy by the Jets. Or maybe Why Not Me or Grandpa Tell Me About the Good Old Days. But that's their biggest song, biggest chart record ever from the Jets in Have Mercy. And for the Zac Brown Band, it's Keep Me In Mind, and of course, Alan Jackson with Chattahoochee. Of course, then there are songs like this one, which I think most folks would have picked, and here comes Charlie Pride on our feature of the best of the best.

Not Neon Moon or Boot Scootin' Boogie. No, the biggest Billboard chart record Brooks and Dunn ever had was that song called Ain't Nothing About You, which

0: It's 6 weeks at number one in 2001. Coming up, the biggest hits from Toby Keith, the Statler Brothers, Willie Nelson, and Reba McEntire. And your job is to start thinking about which song you think was their biggest hit. And our job is to give you the answer next, right here on Rick Jackson's Country Classics.
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0: The best of the best, the biggest chart record from your favorite singers. And I don't think this will shock y'all when I play it, but just as sure, there are plenty who might have guessed that Toby Keith's biggest record might have been Should Have Been a Cowboy or How Do You Like Me Now? Courtesy of the Red, White, and Blue, or maybe even I Love This Bar, and you would have been close. But in 2005, Toby gave us this gem called I Ain't As Good As I Once Was, but I'm as good once as I ever was. And here he comes with more of our feature of the Best of the Best.

0: Now that's a pretty big surprise. The biggest song in Reba McEntire's career, that tune called Consider Me Gone, which spent 4 weeks at number one, and it's not close. Her next two biggest records spent 2 weeks at number one, and they were both duets. One with Brooks and Dunn, If You See Him, If You See Her, and the other one with Vince Gill called The Heart Won't Lie. And this is why I do another feature every year called Signature Songs, because Father Time is the best judge of a singer's greatest songs. And over time, some songs fade and some songs rise, and we grow to like other tunes better. And Reba might be the best example, because these days, even Reba would admit that her signature song is probably Fancy. And yet that song only reached number 8 for Reba in 1991, perhaps because of the darker nature of Fancy's occupation. But now, when Reba walks out on stage with that red dress, fans go absolutely insane because they know Fancy's on the way. Coming up, we've got music on the way from Kenny Chesney and more of our feature of the best of the best.
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McChesney may be best known for his beach tunes, like No Shoes, No Shirt, No Problem, but he's also had some of the best heart tuggers we've ever heard too, like There Goes My Life, and his biggest hit, this song, 7 weeks on top of the charts, called The Good Stuff. Kenny Chesney and the best of the best.

You're bringing a few old army buddies home. You're calling from a bar. Get away from there. No, not you, honey. I was talking to the baby. Wait a minute, honey. The doorbell. 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

0: up and ain't twins again.
1: Oh, come on. You gotta be kidding me. If you ask me, or just about anybody, I think it would be nearly unanimous, the best song Loretta Lynn ever recorded was Cole, Miner's Daughter. But even though it was a number one tune, it wasn't her biggest hit. In fact, she had five songs that surpassed Coal Miner's Daughter, but only by a week. All five spent 2 weeks at number one, and Coal Miner's Daughter only managed one. And those five tunes were that song, One's on the Way, a remake of the Patsy Cline song, She's Got You, Out of My Head, Back in My Bed, Somebody Somewhere, and a duet with Conway called After the Fire Is Gone. And they were fine songs, but I think we can see after all these years,

0: miner's daughter towers over everything else she ever did. Coal Miner's Daughter is one of the few records that has made country music what it is today. It's a foundational song. But it wasn't her biggest hit, which is why we do this show, for the surprises on our feature of the best of the best.
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4: The best of the best. How about Rascal Flatts? Well, you know, the truth is, whatever song you like best by them, well, that's your favorite. That's the best, right? You're the best judge of what you like for a song, so I will admit that. But put us all together, and it comes down to maybe a song like Mayberry, or These Days, or Life is a Highway. But with 5 weeks at number one, this is the biggest song Rascal Flatts ever had on the charts, called Bless This Broken Road, and more of the best of the best.

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2: 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That's the name of our show today. We'll start this hour with the song that spent more weeks at number one than any other record we'll play today. 16 weeks on top of the charts, and here comes Hank on our feature of the best of the best.

Best of the best, the biggest chart records from your favorite stars. And that's another mild surprise with Randy Travis and his biggest chart record ever, called The Hard Rock Bottom of Your Heart, surpassing fan favorites like Forever and Ever, Amen. On the other hand, Deeper Than the Holler and Three Wooden Crosses. And speaking of chart hits, this past week, Ella Langley just tied the all-time pop record of 22 weeks at number one. A couple of years ago, we didn't even know who she was. This year, she's up for Entertainer of the Year. Wouldn't surprise anybody if she walked away with the trophy. Meantime, here's Joe Diffie and Pickup Man, his biggest song ever on our feature of the best of the best.

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2: 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Man, I'll tell you, I'm looking forward to it. 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

0: Hey, wherever you are and whatever you're doing for your 3-day Labor Day weekend, thanks for taking us along. We'll see if we can't make it that much better. You know, country music is known for its story songs. And when I think about that, this is always the first song that comes to mind. Here comes Jimmy Dean with the classic Big John.
1: Big John. Big John.
2: Every morning at the mine, you could see him arrive. He stood 6 foot six and weighed 245, kind of broad at the shoulder and narrow at the hip. And everybody knew you didn't give no lip to Big

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And if you spoke at all, you just said hi to Big John. Somebody said he came from New Orleans, where he got in a fight over a Cajun queen and a crashing blow from a huge right hand sent a Louisiana fella to the promised land, Big John.

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Through the dust and the smoke of this man-made hell walked a giant of a man that the miners knew well. Grabbed a sagging timber and gave out with a groan, and like a giant oak tree just stood there alone, Big John.

than a miner yelled out, "There's a light up above," and 20 men scrambled from a would-be grave. Now there's only one left down there to save Big John. With Jackson Timbers, they started back down. Then came that rumble way down in the ground, and the smoke and gas belched out of that mine. Everybody knew it was the end of the line for Big John.

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These few words are written on that stand. At the bottom of this mine lies a big, big man. 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

0: like me. 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
1: Hi, this is Faith Hill.
2: Hello, everybody. This is Lee Greenwood.
1: Hi, this is Sarah Evans.
3: Hey, everybody. I'm Eric Church, and you're listening to Rick Jackson's Country Classics.

0: I think a lot of people are just dumbfounded by the news that Dolly has passed. Like, I'm still reeling from the news. And I think it was even more shocking because Dolly had never mentioned cancer. She missed a lot of appearances and that kind of thing and blamed it on health issues. But the C word never came up until she was gone. And her family told us she was so busy taking care of her husband, Carl, of course, died just a little more than a year before she did, that she didn't attend her own health. And I couldn't help but be reminded of so many couples who died within a short period of time of each other. Johnny and June, Roy Rogers and Dale Evans, George and Barbara Bush, and there's a whole lot of others. Could it be that you love someone so much for so long, you just can't live without them? And she was always careful to tell us how much she loved Carl and wrote one of her last songs about him called If You Hadn't Been There for him. Boy, this one is going to hurt for a long time. I've got Ronnie Millsap coming up next. It's a Labor Day weekend feature of Working Country.
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11: As the U.S. Navy continues to block Iranian ports, Iran has found itself facing a serious economic challenge. The AP's Karen Shamas reports it's led to a surge in overland trade through Turkey and Pakistan.
12: Hundreds of trucks are stranded along the road into Iran from Turkey's mountainous eastern border as the U.S. Navy blockades its ports. Bustling even in normal times, the country's largest crossing is now a make-or-break economic lifeline for Tehran. Truckers have reported waiting days to cross the border, while rising fuel prices and inflation further squeeze their low incomes. Turkish trucker Selih Akaya said a shipment he would normally complete in 24 hours now takes a week. Iran's economy has shrunk.

Here's a fun three-day weekend you don't want to miss. 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

Zach may be at work, but he's not thinking about that. And this song called Daydreams about Night Things on our feature for Labor Day weekend of Working Country.

0: just tolling us off. No, you ain't soaping. 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
1: Charlie Rich, big boss man, and I love that flutter lipper thing he does in that song. Come on now, you either tried it or you thought about it. Just tall, and that's all. Someone should take a picture of you when you do that. I'm going to send it to the neighbors for a good laugh. Just before that, we got music from Alabama, and we got Ricky Skaggs coming up on our Labor Day weekend feature of Working Country.
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12: God rarely teaches us in the way we expect. 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

kids can play so fast. 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And the guys in this song are just supercalifragilistic. You know the rest of it. Here comes Ricky Skaggs and Country Boy on our feature of Working Country.

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1: Here comes Roger Miller on our feature of the

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They say a rose is red and violets are purple, and sugar's sweet and so is maple syrup. 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

Rodgers. Boy, that's a tough one. No doubt his signature song is The Gambler, but it wasn't his biggest hit. That song was. In fact, his top five goes like this. Number five, Lucille. Islands in the Stream at number four. Number three is She Believes in Me. Number two, there's The Gambler. And of course, Coward of the County, which you just heard, is the top song of his career. Now, here comes the guy who might be the toughest of them all. With 50 number one songs, and let's not forget another 41 top 10 records on top of his 50 number ones. Holy smokes, how do you pick George Strait's biggest hit? Well, here's his top five. At number five, check yes or no. Write this down at number four. Number three, I've Come to Expect It from You. Number two, One Night at a Time. And the song you might have picked because it has become his signature tune, Amarillo by Morning, isn't even in the top 50 because it wasn't a number one song. It only reached number four for George in 1983. No, his number

number one song of all time is this one called A Love Without End. Amen. Here comes the king. It's George Strait on our feature of the best of the best.

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Folks are always surprised when they find out the average career in professional football is only 3.3 years. It's always a surprise because we know the big names best, guys like Tom Brady or Patrick Mahomes, who play much longer. Well, it's kind of like that for recording artists. Yeah, Willie and Merle and Dolly all recorded for decades. But the average singer who actually, quote unquote, makes it only gets a recording contract for about 5 years. 10 years if they're really successful. And that 10-year mark has struck darn near every superstar, too. Most who go beyond that mark go flat first, right around the 10-year mark, and then have a comeback. And that happened with Johnny Cash, Elvis Presley, George Jones, most of the superstars not named George Strait. Case in point, Glenn Campbell, whose first hit was 1966 with Gentle on My Mind, but the hits dried up in the middle 70s when Glenn recorded this song, which skyrocketed to number one on both the pop and country charts and would give him another 10 years of hits. And here he comes with that song on our feature of Working Country.

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1: Lord have mercy on the working man. Amen to that. And that's my job from Conway Twitty. Got Alan Jackson in there too. Small town southern man. And we've got Johnny Paycheck coming up. Labor Day weekend. Working Country is our feature on Rick Jackson's Country Classics.
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0: Labor Day weekend, celebrating the working men and women of this country, and even the happiest employee at the best employer in the country has had a moment when they wanted to say exactly this. And if you happen to work someplace not so good, well, you might say it every day. But it's hard to find anyone who can say it quite as effectively as Johnny Paycheck. So, Johnny, let's hear it.
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0: Well, those are jobs too. 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

It's been a long time since I've seen the kind of media attention given to someone like they're giving to Dolly Parton after her death. Still cringe when I even say that word. And forget the media, how about your friends and family? For more than a week now, it's been a topic of almost every conversation I've been in with so many people. She touched everyone, it seems. Even those who don't know her music. Maybe they found her in the movies, or on Broadway, or TV commercials, or perhaps they went to Dollywood or bought one of her products at the store, or received one of the 300 million books she gave away from her imagination library. Trust me, that isn't over either. Folks will be talking about her for decades to come, and I'll be playing her songs as long as I'm still here to do it, because, like everyone else, I love her and her music. And she has the best song to wrap up our show called Working Country. Here's Dolly.

That's Dolly in a Rap on Our Feature for Labor Day weekend of Working Country. I hope you have a great weekend, and thank you so much for tuning in. Hey, listen, coming up next week. Even if you have two left feet, you may find yourself dancing around the maypole this coming weekend when you turn your radio up for our feature of country dancing. Kick the dirt off those boots, get them moving with us next weekend right here on Rick Jackson's Country Classics, brought to you by Key United Stations Radio Networks and our boss there, Stephen Jones. Thanks to our syndication director, Gina Witt. Vanessa Kajikon helps out with everything behind the scenes. Thanks to all our radio stations on the network, and thank you for joining us today for Rick Jackson's Country Classics. I am Rick Jackson. Happy trails.

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Here's a fun three-day weekend you don't want to miss. It's the Diamond Jubilee Polka Weekend Celebration in the Catskills, April 9th, 10th, and 11th of 2027. 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

The devil went down to Georgia. He was looking for a soul to steal. He was in a bind because he was way behind and he was willing to make a deal. When he came across this young man sawing on a fiddle and playing it hot, and the devil jumped up on a hickory stump and said, "Boy, let me tell you what. I guess you didn't know it, but I'm a fiddle player too. And if you'd care to take a dare, I'll make a bet with you. Now you play pretty good fiddle, boy, but give the devil his due. I bet a fiddle of gold against your soul, 'cause I think I'm better."

The devil bowed his head because he knew that he'd been beat. And he laid that golden fiddle on the ground at Johnny's feet. Johnny said, "Devil, just come on back if you ever want to try again. 'Cause I told you once, you son of a gun.

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0: Hey, we're here with a special in-studio guest here today, Mr. Bruce Johnston. Bruce, how you doing today?
1: Good, Lou. Thanks for having me over.
0: Yeah, here we got something really big coming up here. Not that it hasn't happened before in Western New York, but we have it coming again here.

0: Something that people look forward to in the fall. What's that?
1: Well, it's the beginning of fall, and we're all starting to get toward the end of September. We're starting to think about hunting and shooting and sporting stuff like that, you know, just outdoor stuff.
0: I hear you. So we got that big gun show coming up in Hamburg?
1: Yes, it is. It'll be September 26th, Saturday, 9 to 5. Yes, 9 to 5.
0: Okay.
1: And Sunday, the 27th, 9 to 3.
0: Sounds good. That's that is a monstrous gun show. I mean, that egg center there in the fairgrounds, that event center, is a huge building. And how many tables you guys get in there?
1: I'll tell you what, it's growing every time. I always keep saying it gets bigger, but we're gonna go out the door pretty soon because we're filling the whole thing really good. And I'm laughing. Some guys want tables out the door, so I'm sold out. Well, let us get in there. We'll set up outside. I said it doesn't work that way. We're full. So, but to answer your question on that, a good 620 tables on the floor now. It's maxed.
0: Wow. Yeah. Well, that's really
1: nice. It's bigger every time.
0: Well, it just shows how hunting and the sporting the target shooting. All that there for the sportsmen there, especially coming around hunting season time, is really taking off, and it's nice to see that a lot of youth hunters into it now too. And hopefully everybody comes out to the show there and finds something that they want there to help with a successful hunt.
1: Yep. I mean, it definitely, you called it there, but it's definitely turned into a real family show too. I mean, couples are bringing their kids. I mean, it's everything, and they're exposing them to all the good stuff that's in there, you know. It's the right thing to do.
0: Sounds great. Well, yep. Listen, we're just going to get back to some music here, yep. There, and then we'll have some more here from Bruce Johnston here. Tell us some more about the big gun show coming up in Hamburg, New York.
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0: doesn't mean you're gullible or uncritically impressionable. 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And what a relief that is. Jesus loves you enough to make you teachable. And he sends you many teaching assistants to guide you along the way.
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4: 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It's Polka Session with yours truly for 60 minutes, following LJ with Polka Jamboree. We're going to have a party every Sunday right here. Make sure you're with us. Man, I'll tell you, I'm looking forward to it. 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

several years. The first day I got me a fuel pump, and the next day I got me an engine and a trunk. Then I got me a transmission and all the chrome. The little things I could get in

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And I love to steer you along to the polka beat and get you home safe and sound if you are on the way home. Or maybe on the other hand, maybe you're heading out someplace. But whatever you're doing, I hope you do well, and I hope you take me along, whether it's just around the kitchen table or maybe it's in the car. But we'll have ourselves a good time, no matter where we go, because we're a team. Yes, Thursday edition of Drive Time Polkas. Traffic coming up at 5:30, so let's get it started just like this.

Well, Ronnie D kind of steering you along to the polka beat. And you know what time it is, my friend? It's Maui Waju time. Yes, Little Wally time. Let's give a listen.

Well, you're with Ronnie D as you're cruising home to the polka beat. You know, I listen to myself Monday through Saturday, right? 5 o'clock with Drive Time Polkas. I hope you check out everything else WXRL has to offer, including some of the best in classic country music. Yes, that's what we're known for. In fact, I think we're like the only station in Western New York that plays classic country. 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

It's a halfway to Dingus Day party this Saturday, September the 26th, at the Buffalo River Grove. And they're at 2299 Clinton Street near Harlem in Cheektowaga. That's right, a halfway to Dingus Day party with great food, lots of prizes and surprises. As the gates open at noon, the music gets underway at 1 and continues until 8 p.m. From 1 until 4:30, you can enjoy the music of the Buffalo 6 Polka Band. Come on out and enjoy the Buffalo 6 Polka Band. This unique polka band, it's going to get you moving and a-grooving from 1 until 4:30. And then at 5 o'clock, those idiots take the stage, and they'll be entertaining you from 5 until 8 p.m. Yes, those idiots. Admission, $15 in advance, $20 at the door. For advanced tickets, head on over to Potts Deli in the Clinton Rossler Plaza in Cheektowaga and get your tickets. However, you have to get those tickets by this coming Friday. Advanced tickets are now on sale through this coming Friday at Potts Deli in the Clinton Rossler Plaza in Cheektowaga. 15 in advance or pay 20 at the door. Either way, it's going to be a blast. It's a halfway to Dingus Day party. Again, this Saturday, September the 26th at the Buffalo River Grove on Clinton near Harlem in Cheektowaga, featuring the Buffalo 6 Polka Band, kicking it off at 1 o'clock. And then at 5 o'clock, those idiots take the stage. What an afternoon and evening it's going to be. Come on out, bring your dancing shoes, bring your family, bring your friends, and just have a blast as we get to celebrate halfway to Dingus Day this Saturday, September the 26th, at the Buffalo River Grove on Clinton near Harlem in West Seneca. The Buffalo 6 Polka Band kicks it off at 1 o'clock, and those idiots take the stage at 5 o'clock. Again, advance tickets, $15. You must get your tickets at Potts Deli between now and Friday, or pay $20 at the door. Ronnie D's looking forward to possibly seeing you at the Buffalo River Grove this coming Saturday.

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And she is clearly your elder law attorney. When you do talk to Dawn, tell her that you heard it here on Drive Time Polkas.

Well, as you and I kind of cruise along on the highways of Western New York to the great polka sounds, I take you up till 7 o'clock here on WXRL. I'm going to call on Canada's Polka King. You've seen him, I'm sure, many times with the Ramblin' Lou Family Band. He used to even play over at Marineland in Canada. Talking about Walter Ostenick.

Well, if you're a garage sale shopper and you love garage sales, you need to get over to Wojsner's Florist and the Christmas Shop this coming Saturday, September the 26th, between 9 a.m. and 3 in the afternoon. That's right. Head on over to Wojsner's Florist and the Christmas Shop. And they're at 880 Ridge Road, just a little bit near the Basilica, just two blocks east of the Basilica, because they are having a unique garage sale. 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I talked to Andrea the other day, and she said, Ron, tell your listeners to come on by, because we are going to have anything and everything imaginable that could be for sale at this garage sale. 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And, of course, when you think Wojsner's Florist, you think floral arrangements, and that's their specialty. 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But when you do stop by this Saturday and explore this unique garage sale, I hope you tell Andrea and Chris and Pat and the entire staff that you heard it from Drive Time Polkas with Ronnie D.

0: Well, you're cruising along to the polka beat, and I'm glad to help you out as I steer you along, and hopefully you're going to get home okay. But anyhow, it is that time of the day to find out how the traffic is shaping up on the drive home. 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
1: Good afternoon, everybody. Currently have an issue on the 90 East. It is right near the 400. It looks like a pretty serious accident, likely an injury accident with all of the emergency vehicles on scene. The right lane is blocked. Again, this is the 90 East heading up from the South Towns towards the Buffalo, Cheektowaga area. Right lane blocked, traffic flow for about a mile or so, and it's getting worse. Also issues on the 90 West in that same area. Obviously, this is the other direction, but from about William Street to the 400, delays in the other direction there as well. Otherwise, just some volume delays. 190 South in the construction zone near Seneca Street, slow. The disabled tractor trailer that we had on the 190 North downtown, that has been cleared, but still a little slow on the 190 North heading towards the Peace Bridge. Outbound 33, under speed from Eggert all the way to the 90 interchange. And delays on the 290 East in Amherst from Sheridan Harlem to about Main Street, and then those continue up to the Blue Water Tower. With your NFTA traffic and transit update, I'm Paul Hare.

0: invite you to go cruising with WXRL in 2027 to Nova Scotia, Canada, and the New England areas, September 11th through the 19th. 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
1: 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And of course, give me at least a few weeks' notice, and I'd appreciate it. Right now, let's get back to more polkas. Here's something by Bulenda.

One thing I like about many of the polka bands and polka musicians is not all of them just, you know, play polka music. Some of them even put on a little show, a little showmanship. And this particular artist can do that. Or you can also play just the regular old polka music, like band style. But I'm talking about John Gudik because he puts on sometimes a great, great show. And I'm sure you've seen him on Polka Buzz. You probably have even seen him in person. Give a listen.

It's a crusade to Batavia Downs Gaming and Hotel. That's right, Eddie Biega and Crusade are coming back to Polka Buzz. They'll be out at Batavia Downs Gaming and Hotel on Thursday, October the 1st, for the next WBBZ Polka Buzz TV taping. The doors will open at 6. The music gets underway at 7. We'll be doing 4 half-hour shows. And yes, I'm Ronnie D., your host, and I'm excited, and I'm looking forward to it, and I'm looking forward to seeing you at our WBBZ Polka Buzz TV taping. Once again, that's Thursday, October the 1st, at Batavia Downs Gaming and Hotel. 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

Well, it's time for some polka gold here on WXRL in this edition of Drive Time Polkas with yours truly, Ronnie D. Here's something by Joe Michalik and the Pick a Polka Orchestra.

Well, 1 hour is gone. One more to go. Yes, it's 6 o'clock, WXRL, Lancaster, Buffalo, 1300 on the AM dial, and you're listening to Drive Time Polkas. Yeah, we have one more hour to go. Let's continue.

Well, as we roll on here on WXRL in this edition of Drive Time Polkas, I want to call on a musician who hails from Florida, New York. Yes, that's up around the Catskill area. Hails from Florida, New York. I know anytime people ask me where he's from, I say Florida, New York. They go, what? We never heard of the town. It's known for onions. Believe it or not, it really is. Let's hear from Jimmy Sturr.

I want to take a moment to just say thank you. Yes, the Polka fans here in Western New York for coming along with me Monday through Saturday at the Drive at 5 and Drive Time Polkas here on WXRL. I try to play the widest variety of polka music. You'll hear Chicago style, Eastern style, Slovenian style. Every now and then I throw maybe a German umpapa tune in. And, of course, sometimes I even deviate and, you know, play tunes that aren't even a polka, depending on, you know, maybe the particular holiday that we're celebrating. But in any case, thank you for making Drive Time Polkas a big, big success here in Western New York. 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And I say that because, yes, you, the listeners, are part of our family. 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

0: Here's a fun three-day weekend you don't want to miss. 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

Well, here's a guy that I actually got to know through the late and great Big Steve. Yeah, and I'll tell you, we had so many good times together. I can remember when we did the Polkas in the Park at Crystal Beach. Now, I'm going back. This is in the 1980s. And the Polish Villa, too, with Eddie and Irene Kutas and Heidi's Tuxedos was involved. And, you know, they ran buses from Chicktawaga to Crystal Beach. And we had this polka in the park at the Crystal Beach Ballroom. Of course, that's no longer there neither anymore. But, boy, I don't know what, something about me, I always think about the good times that, you know, we had. And that was a great time. And there were like 1,500 people in this ballroom. I'm not kidding. I'm not exaggerating. Big Steve and the Bel Airs played. Marion Lush played. And it was phenomenal. And, of course, your ticket included all the rides and, you know, stuff at Crystal Beach. And that's a park that's missed. And so are these guys. You know, Big Steve, of course, is no longer with us. And neither is Marion. And, hey, without further ado, I think we're going to get the polka sounds headed your way. Let's call on Marion Lush.

Jimmy Stir, inviting you to join me every Sunday at 2 o'clock right here on WXRL. It's Polka Session with yours truly for 60 minutes, following LJ with Polka Jamboree. We're going to have a party every Sunday right here. Make sure you're with us. Man, I'll tell you, I'm looking forward to it. That's Sundays at 2 o'clock right here on WXRL.

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And be sure to tell them you heard it on Drive Time Polkas.

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Because I drive you all over Western New York, right? Try to make the drive home go a little bit smoother to your favorite music, polka music. And speaking of polkas, here's Blazonchik and the Versatones.

It's a halfway to Dingus Day party this Saturday, September the 26th, at the Buffalo River Grove. And they're at 2299 Clinton Street near Harlem in Cheektowaga. That's right, a halfway to Dingus Day party with great food, lots of prizes and surprises as the gates open at noon. The music gets underway at 1 and continues until 8 p.m. From 1 until 4:30, you can enjoy the music of the Buffalo 6 Polka Band. Come on out and enjoy the Buffalo 6 Polka Band. This unique polka band, it's going to get you moving and a-grooving from 1 until 4:30. And then at 5 o'clock, Those Idiots take the stage, and they'll be entertaining you from 5 until 8 p.m. Yes, Those Idiots. Admission, $15 in advance, $20 at the door. For advance tickets, head on over to Potts Deli in the Clinton Rossler Plaza in Cheektowaga and get your tickets. However, you have to get those tickets by this coming Friday. Advance tickets are now on sale through this coming Friday at Potts Deli in the Clinton Rossler Plaza in Cheektowaga. 15 in advance or pay 20 at the door. Either way, it's going to be a blast. It's a halfway to Dingus Day party. Again, this Saturday, September the 26th at the Buffalo River Grove on Clinton near Harlem in Cheektowaga, featuring the Buffalo 6 Polka Band, kicking it off at 1 o'clock. And then at 5 o'clock, Those Idiots take the stage. What an afternoon and evening it's going to be. Come on out, bring your dancing shoes, bring your family, bring your friends, and just have a blast as we get to celebrate halfway to Dingus Day this Saturday, September the 26th at the Buffalo River Grove on Clinton near Harlem in West Seneca. The Buffalo 6 Polka Band kicks it off at 1 o'clock, and Those Idiots take the stage at 5 o'clock. Again, advance tickets, $15. You must get your tickets at Potts Deli between now and Friday, or pay $20 at the door. Ronnie D's looking forward to possibly seeing you at the Buffalo River Grove this coming Saturday.

0: It's a special Christmas celebration you don't want to miss. 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

0: Mark the date for the next WBBC Pokeballs TV taping. It's Thursday, October the 1st at Batavia Downs Gaming and Hotel. In fact, why not take advantage of the Pokeballs Hotel Room Special? Make your reservations and join me as I welcome in Crusade. Yes, Eddie Biega and Crusade are going to be the featured music at our WBBZ Polka Buzz TV taping Thursday, October the 1st at Batavia Downs Gaming and Hotel. Doors will open at 6. I'll get the show started at 7. We'll be doing 4 half-hour shows. I'm excited and looking forward to it, and I'm also looking forward to seeing you at Polka Buzz Thursday, October the 1st at Batavia Downs Gaming and Hotel.
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Well, I've enjoyed being with you since 5 o'clock. It's been fun here on WXRL, 1300 on the dial, but unfortunately, it's over. I have to wrap up the Thursday edition, and of course, I'll be back with you tomorrow at 5. We'll get the weekend started with polka music in the air. Until tomorrow, have yourself a great Thursday night.

welcome into another week of Pure American Country. I'm Zach Bennett coming to you from the historic Roy Acuff home, the Acuff House Studio on the Grand Ole Opry Plaza in Nashville, Tennessee, the epicenter of country music. And I'm proud to be carrying on the legacy of our late great host, Bill Cody. I know he's smiling down on us every week. Well, fall is almost here, and this is about the time of year when getting in the car and going somewhere starts sounding pretty good, actually. You got nice foliage, nice weather. So this week on Pure American Country, we're going to take a musical trip around America, not just playing songs that mention places, but listening to the sounds that those places gave country music. And Texas is a pretty good place to start. This record has been absolutely enormous in 2026, and we're going to play it again for you right now. Here's Ella Langley, Choosing Texas, kicks off this week's Pure American Country.

0: That's one of those songs that you just can't escape this year. I mean, doing well on the country charts, but also on the Billboard Hot 100. It's playing on pop radio. You probably even hear it in the grocery store if you go. Choosing Texas from Ella Langley. Now, Ella is from Alabama, so I'm not going to tell you that's quote-unquote Texas music just because Texas is in the title, but it does get us to the Lone Star State. And funny enough, one of the bands most closely identified with Texas didn't start there either. Asleep at the Wheel began in West Virginia. They spent some time out west, and eventually Willie Nelson and Doug Somm encouraged Ray Benson and the boys to head to Austin, and well, that turned out pretty well for them. For more than 50 years now, they have helped keep Western swing alive for new generations. Here's Asleep at the Wheel, Miles and Miles of Texas on Pure American Country.
1: Oh, miles and miles of Texas.

That's Leanne Rimes with Blue on Pure American Country. Bill Mack wrote that song years before Leanne recorded it, a whole generation before she was born, really. Bill's original was recorded in Wichita Falls, Texas, back in 1958. Leanne Rimes was born, by the way, in 1982. But despite a story that got repeated for years, and this has been one of those country urban legends, Bill Mack said he did not write that song for Patsy Cline. So let's just clear the air on that. But even that song's Texas roots maybe go a little deeper than the version most of us grew up hearing. Coming up, we're going to head east and hear some of that Louisiana and Cajun influence that found its way into mainstream country. I'm Zach Bennett, and this is Pure American Country. Don't go anywhere.

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on Pure American Country. That's a classic if there ever was one. Now, there's some real musical borrowing going on underneath that record. The melody actually comes directly out of an older Cajun tune known as Grand Texas. And Hank took that sound, put his own Louisiana story around it, and wound up with one of the biggest country records of 1952, really the 50s as a whole. Now, more than 40 years later, you could still hear that Louisiana influence showing up in the middle of mainstream country radio. This one even came with a little Zydeco seasoning. Here's George Strait and Adelaida on Pure American Country.

0: straight, Adelaida after Hank Williams and Jambalaya on the Bayou. Two completely different generations of country music, both by guys who were at one point called the king of country music, and both reaching into Louisiana for part of that sound. Coming up next, we'll take your requests. We got one for Garth Brooks on the way and Hellos and Hometowns as you're listening to Pure American Country. I'm Zach Bennett. I'll be right back.
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5: 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Hey, it's a family tradition.

It's Garth Brooks. If Tomorrow Never Comes on this week's Pure American Country, a song going out by request to Carol in Brooklyn, Michigan. Carol called us at 615-669-6650, left a beautiful voicemail. She said she and her late husband used to say that line to each other, if tomorrow never comes. So obviously that song carries something very personal for her now. Carol, thank you for trusting us with that story. I'm so glad we could play it for you. And we'll leave that request right there where it belongs. If there's something you would like to hear, maybe tell us why you want to hear a certain song. I love hearing these stories. Again, that number is 615-669-6650. 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Paris, Texas, that's superstar country, Coin 93.9. So glad to have you guys on board. Eric and the crew down there always doing great work, and one of our great longtime affiliates. Okie Country 101.7 KTFX, serving Muskogee, Oklahoma. Proud to be an Okie from Muskogee. Don't make me sing. I promise I'll never do that again. And 104.3 The River, WXBC, Hardinsburg, Kentucky. Glad to have all of you along for the ride. Now back to our trip around the country. Dolly Parton wrote this next song for a movie called Rhinestone, but there's nothing particularly Hollywood about the homesickness in it. She grew up, of course, in East Tennessee, and this one points straight back toward the Smokies. Here's Dolly with Tennessee Homesick Blues on Pure American Country.

0: That's Tennessee Homesick Blues. Dolly Parton on Pure American Country. Still ahead this hour, our spotlight here, 1994. And we'll hear three records that got to Nashville from three very different places. I'm Zach Bennett. This is Pure American Country.
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8: 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You know, Bakersfield wasn't just a sound. 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We'll hear from Susan in just a bit, but we'll start with Buck. 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
4: It's time for the Spotlight Year segment. We're going to go back to 1994 this week on Pure American Country. Country radio was enormous that year, but one of the interesting things about it is how many very different sounds could still live right beside each other on the dial. Before Nashville knew David Ball as a solo hitmaker, he had spent years in Uncle Walt's band, an acoustic trio that became a favorite down in the Austin music scene. And then David came back to Nashville and made a record that sounded like somebody had turned the honky-tonk clock backward about 30 years, and country radio couldn't get enough of it. David Ball, here's Thinking Problem on Pure American Country. Yes.

That's David Ball, Thinking Problem on Pure American Country. Now we head about 1,300 miles southeast from Austin and get a completely different version of 1994 country music. The Mavericks actually formed in Miami, Florida. And between the late Raul Malo's voice, the band's country foundation, and all those hints of rock, pop, and Latin music around the edges, they were almost impossible to mistake for anybody else on the radio. Here's the Mavericks from 1994 with their Goes My Heart.

Shenandoah. If Bubba can dance, I can too. From our Spotlight year of 1994. Interesting connection with those last two songs. There Goes My Heart and If Bubba Can Dance, both produced by Don Cook. But Shenandoah itself came together in Muscle Shoals, Alabama, another place with a musical identity strong enough to travel. So we got Austin, Miami, and Muscle Shoals, three very different roads into country radio in our Spotlight year of 1994. And that wraps up this hour of Pure American Country. Coming up in hour two, we change the question. Now, we've heard how different parts of America develop their own country sounds, but next, what happens when musicians leave home and bring those sounds with them? We'll start hour two with the Kentucky Headhunters. Coming up next, as Pure American Country continues right here.

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2: It's time now for hour two of Pure American Country. I'm Zach Bennett, following in the footsteps of the late, great Bill Cody, coming to you from the Acuff House studio on the Grand Ole Opry Plaza in Nashville, Tennessee, the epicenter of country music. And this week, we're taking a musical trip around America as we enter the fall season. Earlier, we heard some of the sounds that grew out of particular places, but this hour is about what happens when those sounds start moving. Musicians leave home, they travel, they make records somewhere else, but they don't always leave home behind. We'll start with a band that put Kentucky right in its name, but never showed much interest in sanding off the regional edges. The Kentucky Headhunters kick off hour two with Dumas Walker on Pure American Country.

That's the Kentucky Headhunters, and let's all go down to Dumas Walker, a slaw burger fries and a bottle of ski. And if you're not familiar with it, ski is actually a regional soft drink here in this part of the country. It's hard to find. You might have to go to a place like Dumas Walker to get it for sure. You know, Mercury Records almost didn't release that as a single. The label thought it was too regional. People outside Kentucky wouldn't understand it, but the band had already seen crowds react to it everywhere they played, so they pushed back. And that's almost the argument for this whole hour, by the way. Something can sound very specifically like home and still make sense someplace else. Now head south. Bobby Gentry was born in Mississippi, and she took one of her greatest story songs to Rick Hall's famed studio in Muscle Shoals, Alabama. Now, that studio was not famous for country music. It was kind of the home of Southern soul. But you put